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1: I'm Justin Goulet with your information update. Beef and Barley Days brings plenty of brews, bucking broncs, and booming fireworks to the town of Carstairs this week. It starts up tomorrow with the second annual Barley Brew Fest at 5 p.m. in the Curling Rink. There will be rock and roll bingo at 8 o'clock that night, and then the fireworks at the Carstairs Golf Course will wrap up the evening. Charlie Van Arnhem, president of the Carstairs and District Ag Society, says there are more great activities on Saturday as well.
2: So Saturday kicks off with the traditional pancake breakfast at 7:30 at the Curling Rink, sponsored by the Carstairs Chamber of Commerce. We've got a junior rodeo at the rodeo grounds at 9, the art show going on, the big parade starts at 11, that's always popular.
1: There'll be performances from the Crooked Horn Junior Rodeo on Saturday and Sunday. Beef and Barley Days will finish up on Sunday with events including the Summer Showdown Poker Rally and Car Show at Adrenaline Motors. The Alberta government has opened up applications for the Rangeland Sustainability Program. Officials say the program supports academics, nonprofits, and agricultural partners in developing practical solutions that help maintain and improve the health, biodiversity, and resilience of Alberta's rangelands. Last year, Alberta Forestry and Parks allocated over $1.3 million in funding for the program. This year, that number has jumped to a $1.4 million budget. Applications for program funding are open until September 16th. And this week, the government of Alberta launched its iGaming initiative with nearly two dozen sites now operating in the province. But with it comes a warning from the Better Business Bureau that fake gaming ads continue to plague the industry. Scammers are the ultimate opportunists, and the launch of legal online gambling in the province provides scammers an opportunity to try and confuse consumers and have them go to unregulated gambling sites or to straight-ahead fake sites. Wes LaFortune from the BBB serving Alberta and East Kootenay says the alert has been issued to make people aware the fake ads exist.
3: These often pop up in people's social media feeds. So you see an ad for a casino, and often it's either, you know, an illegal site operating off-sea somewhere or an actual, you know, fake fraud site.
1: LaFortune adds that people should not click on the links associated with these ads and verify it's a legitimate gaming site, and when making an online purchase, use a credit card. 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
4: In sports, the 2026 North American Pony Chuckwagon Championships are underway as part of Westerner Days. The top times of night one belong to Dwayne Dubuque at number three with 76.94, Linda Shippold Hubble at second place with 76.89, and number one Marvin Hubble at 76.23. In the Chariots, Zach Hubble took number three spot with 76.54, Bob Leach number two with 76.26, and Darren Tortoklieb at number one with 75.79. 96.5 The Ranch will have live coverage of all the action from Westerner Park. Tonight's broadcast will begin at 5 o'clock. The FIFA World Cup final is all set to go on Sunday in New York. The second semifinal was played yesterday with Argentina beating England 2-1. Sunday's final will have Spain and Argentina facing off for the championship. And finally, Week 7 of the CFL schedule kicks off tomorrow night at 7 p.m. with the BC Lions taking on the Edmonton Elks. There will be a doubleheader on Saturday with the Stampeders taking on the Alouettes at 2 o'clock and the Tiger Cats facing the Argonauts at 5:30. The weekend wraps up with the Blue Bombers and the Red Blacks Sunday at 5 p.m. And that's your sports update.
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0: Goat weather.
4: This afternoon, we'll see a 30% chance of showers and a risk of thunderstorms. We'll also see a high of 27 degrees. 30% chance of showers continuing through the evening. We'll see a low of 14 degrees overnight. 60% chance of showers tomorrow, a high of 26 degrees. A risk of thunderstorms in the afternoon tomorrow as well. 13 degrees and clear tomorrow night. 28 degrees for Saturday with sunny skies. 23 on Sunday with sunshine. Monday, 22 degrees and a mix of

0: sun and cloud around the area right now. It is 13 degrees.
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1: Sun's up with Sierra on the goat.

That's a funny song. I like that one. That's the Northern Pikes with She Ain't Pretty here on 104.5 The Goat. Good morning. How's it going? My name is Sierra. Happy Half Price Deals Day, first of all. That is a big, big, big deal. It is the day. It kicks off at 10 o'clock on myhalfpricedealsnow.com. You can click on Olds and Area on there. Tons of local businesses. All of their stuff at half price. Also today, we have the park party at the Kiwanis Destiny Playground. That's going to be super cool. They're doing that every Thursday this summer. They got barbecue. They got games. It's awesome. It's going to be super good. Who doesn't love a good barbecue? I honestly, I've been going to so many events lately with barbecues, and I can't get enough of it. Nothing compares to a barbecued burger or a hot dog. It's like my favorite summer meal. What is the best part of a barbecue, though, to you? Doesn't just have to be the food. Could be any part of it. Shoot me a text on the Cam Clark Ford Rock line here. 586-7625. And don't forget, Half Price Deals kicks off at 10 a.m. sharp. Don't miss it.

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0: So we're talking barbecues and the best parts of them, because it is that time. It's summertime. And we got park parties going on every Thursday. This week, it is at the Kiwanis Destiny Playground on Destiny Lane there. And for a lot of people, the best part of a barbecue is the time you spend with family. It's a very family-oriented activity. Everyone gets together. The kids get to hang out. The adults get to hang out. Everyone gets some good food. It's just a generally nice family time, right? This text here says, my kids have the oddest requests for toppings for their hot dogs. One of them insists the bun be buttered, and the other refuses meat on her burger. Just sauce and toppings. The rest of the family thinks it's so weird. Yeah, that is pretty strange. I won't sugarcoat it for you. That is strange. I thought my brother was weird. He just doesn't eat hot dogs or hamburgers. He doesn't like them. But, like, that's super weird. A burger with no meat. I guess that's why they have the Big Mac no meat option at McDonald's. Have you seen that? That's so interesting.
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1: I'm Justin Goulet with your information update. Beef and Barley Days brings plenty of brews, bucking broncs, and booming fireworks to the town of Carstairs this week. It starts up tomorrow with the second annual Barley Brew Fest at 5 p.m. in the Curling Rink. There will be rock and roll bingo at 8 o'clock that night, and then the fireworks at the Carstairs Golf Course will wrap up the evening. Charlie Van Arnhem, president of the Carstairs and District Ag Society, says there are more great activities on Saturday as well.
2: So Saturday kicks off with the traditional pancake breakfast at 7:30 at the Curling Rink, sponsored by the Carstairs Chamber of Commerce. We've got a junior rodeo at the rodeo grounds at 9, the art show going on, the big parade starts at 11, that's always popular.
1: There'll be performances from the Crooked Horn Junior Rodeo on Saturday and Sunday. Beef and Barley Days will finish up on Sunday with events including the Summer Showdown Poker Rally and Car Show at Adrenaline Motors. The Alberta government has opened up applications for the Rangeland Sustainability Program. Officials say the program supports academics, nonprofits, and agricultural partners in developing practical solutions that help maintain and improve the health, biodiversity, and resilience of Alberta's rangelands. Last year, Alberta Forestry and Parks allocated over $1.3 million in funding for the program. This year, that number has jumped to a $1.4 million budget. Applications for program funding are open until September 16th. And this week, the government of Alberta launched its iGaming initiative with nearly two dozen sites now operating in the province. But with it comes a warning from the Better Business Bureau that fake gaming ads continue to plague the industry. Scammers are the ultimate opportunists, and the launch of legal online gambling in the province provides scammers an opportunity to try and confuse consumers and have them go to unregulated gambling sites or to straight-ahead fake sites. Wes LaFortune from the BBB serving Alberta and East Kootenay says the alert has been issued to make people aware the fake ads exist.
3: These often pop up in people's social media feeds. So you see an ad for a casino, and often it's either, you know, an illegal site operating off-sea somewhere, or an actual, you know, fake fraud site.
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4: In sports, the 2026 North American Pony Chuckwagon Championships are underway as part of Westerner Days. The top times of night one belong to Dwayne Dubuque at number three with 76.94, Linda Shippold Hubble at second place with 76.89, and number one Marvin Hubble at 76.23. In the Chariots, Zach Hubble took number three spot with 76.54, Bob Leach number two with 76.26, and Darren Twerdo Klebe at number one with 75.79. 96.5 The Ranch will have live coverage of all the action from Westerner Park. Tonight's broadcast will begin at 5 o'clock. The FIFA World Cup final is all set to go on Sunday in New York. The second semifinal was played yesterday with Argentina beating England 2-1. Sunday's final will have Spain and Argentina facing off for the championship. And finally, Week 7 of the CFL schedule kicks off tomorrow night at 7 p.m. with the BC Lions taking on the Edmonton Elks. There will be a doubleheader on Saturday with the Stampeders taking on the Alouettes at 2 o'clock and the Tiger Cats facing the Argonauts at 5:30. The weekend wraps up with the Blue Bombers and the Red Blacks Sunday at 5 p.m. And that's your sports update.
0: Goat weather.
4: This afternoon, we'll see a 30% chance of showers and a risk of thunderstorms. We'll also see a high of 27 degrees. 30% chance of showers continuing through the evening. We'll see a low of 14 degrees overnight. 60% chance of showers tomorrow, a high of 26 degrees. A risk of thunderstorms in the afternoon tomorrow as well. 13 degrees and clear tomorrow night. 28 degrees for Saturday with sunny skies. 23 on Sunday with sunshine. Monday, 22 degrees and a mix of sun and cloud. At the moment, fog is increasing. It is 11 degrees.
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4: Out on the QE2 and Secondary Highway this morning, we've got some foggy conditions out there. Yes, there are fog patches, and you never know what might be in them. So make sure that you're slowing down and turning on your lights so that everyone can see you, hopefully, in the fog, but also paying attention to the sides of the roads where you never know, something may jump out. There have been reports of deer along Highway 27 and 582 as you're heading east towards Three Hills, and some deer reported on Highway 27 heading west towards Sundry. So just be careful out there. If you see anything else out there that might slow you down, let me know what it is. Pull over where it's nice and safe and call me on the telephone line or text me on the Cam Clark Ford text line. That's been a look at your road report from Integra Tire in Sundry.
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0: Jesus Jones on 104.5 The Goat. The party in the park tonight is at the Kiwanis Destiny Playground. If you're looking for something to do, they got barbecue, they got games. It's going to be super, super cool. They're going to do these all summer, and I think it's just the coolest idea in the world. So we're talking about the best part of a barbecue for you. The thing that you look forward to the most about it. For me, it's always got to be barbecued hot dogs. I love those things so much. It looks like it's the same for this texter here. Says, I always try to beat my high score for most total hot dogs eaten at every barbecue I go to. Current record is 7. 7 hot dogs. That's decent. That is pretty good. It's like those competition eaters. You know, that famous guy. I'm pretty sure his name is Joey Chestnut. He is the top hot dog eater in the world. His record must be something crazy. Hold on. Let me look it up. Joey Chestnut hot dog record. Oh my gosh. 83 hot dogs and buns in 10 minutes. That's ridiculous.
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4: Goat weather.
5: This afternoon, we'll see a 30% chance of showers and a risk of thunderstorms. We'll also see a high of 27 degrees. 30% chance of showers continuing through the evening. We'll see a low of 14 degrees overnight. 60% chance of showers tomorrow, a high of 26 degrees, a risk of thunderstorms in the afternoon tomorrow as well. 13 degrees and clear tomorrow night, 28 degrees for Saturday with sunny skies, 23 on Sunday with sunshine, Monday 22 degrees and a mix of sun and cloud. At the moment, fog is increasing. It is 11 degrees.
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0: So one of the big things, the top stories of today, is Half Price Deals is returning to the GOAT and to 96.5 The Ranch, our sister station, today at 10 a.m. sharp. I'm looking forward to it. 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
1: I'm Justin Goulet with your information update. Beef and Barley Days brings plenty of brews, bucking broncs, and booming fireworks to the town of Carstairs this week. It starts up tomorrow with the second annual Barley Brew Fest at 5 p.m. in the curling rink. There will be rock and roll bingo at 8 o'clock that night, and then the fireworks at the Carstairs Golf Course will wrap up the evening. Charlie Van Arnhem, president of the Carstairs and District Ag Society, says there are more great activities on Saturday as well.
2: So Saturday kicks off with the traditional pancake breakfast at 7:30 at the curling rink, sponsored by the Carstairs Chamber of Commerce. We've got a junior rodeo at the rodeo grounds at 9, the art show going on, the big parade starts at 11, that's always popular.
1: There'll be performances from the Crooked Horn Junior Rodeo on Saturday and Sunday. Beef and Barley Days will finish up on Sunday with events including the Summer Showdown Poker Rally and Car Show at Adrenaline Motors. The Alberta government has opened up applications for the Rangeland Sustainability Program. Officials say the program supports academics, nonprofits, and agricultural partners in developing practical solutions that help maintain and improve the health, biodiversity, and resilience of Alberta's rangelands. Last year, Alberta Forestry and Parks allocated over $1.3 million in funding for the program. This year, that number has jumped to a $1.4 million budget. Applications for program funding are open until September 16th. And this week, the government of Alberta launched its iGaming initiative with nearly two dozen sites now operating in the province. But with it comes a warning from the Better Business Bureau that fake gaming ads continue to plague the industry. Scammers are the ultimate opportunists, and the launch of legal online gambling in the province provides scammers an opportunity to try and confuse consumers and have them go to unregulated gambling sites or to straight-ahead fake sites. Wes LaFortune from the BBB serving Alberta and East Kootenay says the alert has been issued to make people aware the fake ads exist.
3: These often pop up in people's social media feeds. So you see an ad for a casino, and often it's either, you know, an illegal site operating off-sea somewhere or an actual, you know, fake fraud site.
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4: In sports, the 2026 North American Pony Chuckwagon Championships are underway as part of Westerner Days. The top times of night one belong to Dwayne Dubuque at number three with 76.94, Linda Shippold Hubble at second place with 76.89, and number one Marvin Hubble at 76.23. In the Chariots, Zach Hubble took number three spot with 76.54, Bob Leach number two with 76.26, and Darren Tordo Klebe at number one with 75.79. 96.5 The Ranch will have live coverage of all the action from Westerner Park. Tonight's broadcast will begin at 5 o'clock. The FIFA World Cup final is all set to go on Sunday in New York. The second semifinal was played yesterday with Argentina beating England 2-1. Sunday's final will have Spain and Argentina facing off for the championship. And finally, Week 7 of the CFL schedule kicks off tomorrow night at 7 p.m. with the BC Lions taking on the Edmonton Elks. There will be a doubleheader on Saturday with the Stampeders taking on the Alouettes at 2 o'clock and the Tiger Cats facing the Argonauts at 5:30. The weekend wraps up with the Blue Bombers and the Red Blacks Sunday at 5 p.m. And that's your sports update.
0: Goat weather.
4: This afternoon, we'll see a 30% chance of showers and a risk of thunderstorms. We'll also see a high of 27 degrees. 30% chance of showers continuing through the evening. We'll see a low of 14 degrees overnight. 60% chance of showers tomorrow, a high of 26 degrees. A risk of thunderstorms in the afternoon tomorrow as well. 13 degrees and clear tomorrow night. 28 degrees for Saturday with sunny skies. 23 on Sunday with sunshine. Monday, 22 degrees and a mix of sun and cloud. At the moment, fog is increasing. It is 11 degrees.
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Good morning and happy Half Price Deals Day. I've got my wallet ready. I hope you have yours as well. Your account's all ready to go for 10 o'clock. We got lots of good offers there from local businesses, all 50% off. It is a great time, the chance of the summer, really, to save a ton of money on things that you were already going to buy. It's also a park party today, as they do every Thursday at a different park here in town. And today, it's at Kiwanis Destiny Playground. That's going to be super cool. It's a chance to have a little barbecue, meet some new neighbors. Do you ever hang out with your neighbors? My parents have always instilled in me that it's a good idea, you know, to get out in the community, meet, shake hands with people, you know the people that live next door, because you never know when you're going to need to know them, you know? Things go wrong sometimes, and I'll be honest, mostly it's texting the neighbors being like, is your power out too? But do you hang out with your neighbors? Let me know on the Cam Clark Ford Rock Line, 586-7625. I'm interested here. How many people here actually know their neighbors?

0: Do you know your neighbors? Apparently, it can actually be good for your health to know your neighbors. You know that kind of, that saying of like, it takes a village to raise a child. But like, in this case, I'm changing the saying to, it takes a village to be in a village. I'm working on it. Listen, that's not super good. But yeah, knowing your neighbors can actually be really good for your health. Like this text here says, I made an effort to reach out and become friends with the folks next door to keep that loneliness away. I am meant to be around people as much as possible. I'm not meant to live by myself. Hey, I'm the same way. I'm kind of learning that lesson right now. It's pretty much my first time away from home as a kid. Well, yeah, kid, basically. And I'm discovering very quickly that humans are social creatures for a reason, you know? Face-to-face contact, very important for the mental health, that is for sure. And the physical health.
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1: I'm Justin Goulet with your information update. Beef and Barley Days brings plenty of brews, bucking broncs, and booming fireworks to the town of Carstairs this week. It starts up tomorrow with the second annual Barley Brew Fest at 5 p.m. in the curling rink. There will be rock and roll bingo at 8 o'clock that night, and then the fireworks at the Carstairs Golf Course will wrap up the evening. Charlie Van Arnhem, president of the Carstairs and District Ag Society, says there are more great activities on Saturday as well.
2: So Saturday kicks off with the traditional pancake breakfast at 7:30 at the curling rink, sponsored by the Carstairs Chamber of Commerce. We've got a junior rodeo at the rodeo grounds at 9, the art show going on, the big parade starts at 11, that's always popular.
1: There'll be performances from the Crooked Horn Junior Rodeo on Saturday and Sunday. Beef and Barley Days will finish up on Sunday with events including the Summer Showdown Poker Rally and Car Show at Adrenaline Motors. The Alberta government has opened up applications for the Rangeland Sustainability Program. Officials say the program supports academics, nonprofits, and agricultural partners in developing practical solutions that help maintain and improve the health, biodiversity, and resilience of Alberta's rangelands. Last year, Alberta Forestry and Parks allocated over $1.3 million in funding for the program. This year, that number has jumped to a $1.4 million budget. Applications for program funding are open until September 16th. And this week, the government of Alberta launched its iGaming initiative with nearly two dozen sites now operating in the province. But with it comes a warning from the Better Business Bureau that fake gaming ads continue to plague the industry. Scammers are the ultimate opportunists, and the launch of legal online gambling in the province provides scammers an opportunity to try and confuse consumers and have them go to unregulated gambling sites or to straight-ahead fake sites. Wes LaFortune from the BBB serving Alberta and East Kootenay says the alert has been issued to make people aware the fake ads exist.
3: These often pop up in people's social media feeds. So you see an ad for a casino, and often it's either, you know, an illegal site operating off-sea somewhere, or an actual, you know, fake fraud site.
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4: In sports, the 2026 North American Pony Chuckwagon Championships are underway as part of Westerner Days. The top times of night one belong to Dwayne Dubuque at number three with 76.94, Linda Shippold-Hubble at second place with 76.89, and number one Marvin Hubble at 76.23. In the Chariots, Zach Hubble took number three spot with 76.54, Bob Leach number two with 76.26, and Darren Tordo Klebe at number one with 75.79. 96.5 The Ranch will have live coverage of all the action from Westerner Park. Tonight's broadcast will begin at 5 o'clock. The FIFA World Cup final is all set to go on Sunday in New York. The second semifinal was played yesterday with Argentina beating England 2-1. Sunday's final will have Spain and Argentina facing off for the championship. And finally, Week 7 of the CFL schedule kicks off tomorrow night at 7 p.m. with the BC Lions taking on the Edmonton Elks. There will be a doubleheader on Saturday with the Stampeders taking on the Alouettes at 2 o'clock and the Tiger Cats facing the Argonauts at 5:30. The weekend wraps up with the Blue Bombers and the Red Blacks Sunday at 5 p.m. And that's your sports update.
0: Goat weather.
4: This afternoon, we'll see a 30% chance of showers and a risk of thunderstorms. We'll also see a high of 27 degrees. 30% chance of showers continuing through the evening. We'll see a low of 14 degrees overnight. 60% chance of showers tomorrow, a high of 26 degrees. A risk of thunderstorms in the afternoon tomorrow as well. 13 degrees and clear tomorrow night. 28 degrees for Saturday with sunny skies. 23 on Sunday with sunshine. Monday, 22 degrees and a mix of sun and cloud. At the moment, fog is increasing. It is 11 degrees.
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4: Out on the QE2 and Secondary Highway this morning, we've got some foggy conditions out there. Yes, there are fog patches, and you never know what might be in them. So make sure that you're slowing down and turning on your lights so that everyone can see you, hopefully, in the fog. But also paying attention to the sides of the roads where you never know, something may jump out. There have been reports of deer along Highway 27 and 582 as you're heading east towards Three Hills, and some deer reported on Highway 27 heading west towards Sundry. So just be careful out there. If you see anything else out there that might slow you down, let me know what it is. Pull over where it's nice and safe and call me on the telephone line or text me on the Cam Clark Ford text line. That's been a look at your road report from Integra Tire in Sundry.
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0: It's Journey with Lights here on The Goat. Do you know your neighbors? Because it is a party in the park tonight for your Thursday evening. And it's a good chance to go meet some new neighbors, enjoy a barbecue, hang out together. And apparently, knowing your neighbors can actually save you a little bit of money. And we're all trying to do a little more of that, so maybe it's worthwhile. Like, this text here says, I know my neighbors. I borrow the guy's tools constantly, and he borrows mine. It's a good system. See, that's what I mean. It saves you some money. Especially, like, you share food between each other sometimes, invite them over for dinner. It, in the long run, saves you a little bit of cash. Like I said, it takes a village. Still working on that saying. Because I know the original one takes a village to raise a child. It kind of doesn't translate super well into the neighborly thing. But, you know, it's the concept of the village that I'm really trying to hammer home here.
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7: GOAT weather.
8: This afternoon, we'll see a 30% chance of showers and a risk of thunderstorms. We'll also see a high of 27 degrees. 30% chance of showers continuing through the evening. We'll see a low of 14 degrees overnight. 60% chance of showers tomorrow, a high of 26 degrees. A risk of thunderstorms in the afternoon tomorrow as well. 13 degrees and clear tomorrow night. 28 degrees for Saturday with sunny skies. 23 on Sunday with sunshine. Monday, 22 degrees and a mix of sun and cloud. At the moment, fog is increasing. It is 11 degrees.
7: 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Olds, Mountain View County, and beyond.
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0: Commerce. We've got a junior rodeo at the rodeo grounds at 9, the art show going on. The big parade starts at 11. That's always popular.
1: There'll be performances from the Crooked Horn Junior Rodeo on Saturday and Sunday. Beef and Barley Days will finish up on Sunday with events including the Summer Showdown Poker Rally and Car Show at Adrenaline Motors. The Alberta government has opened up applications for the Rangeland Sustainability Program. Officials say the program supports academics, nonprofits, and agricultural partners in developing practical solutions that help maintain and improve the health, biodiversity, and resilience of Alberta's rangelands. Last year, Alberta Forestry and Parks allocated over $1.3 million in funding for the program. This year, that number has jumped to a $1.4 million budget. Applications for program funding are open until September 16th. And this week, the government of Alberta launched its iGaming initiative with nearly 24 sites now operating in the province. But with it comes a warning from the Better Business Bureau that fake gaming ads continue to plague the industry. Scammers are the ultimate opportunists, and the launch of legal online gambling in the province provides scammers an opportunity to try and confuse consumers and have them go to unregulated gambling sites or to straight-ahead fake sites. Wes LaFortune from the BBB, serving Alberta and East Kootenay, says the alert has been issued to make people aware the fake ads exist.
2: These often pop up in people's social media feeds. So you see an ad for a casino, and often it's either, you know, an illegal site operating off-seas somewhere, or an actual, you know, fake fraud site.
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4: In sports, the 2026 North American Pony Chuckwagon Championships are underway as part of Westerner Days. The top times of night one belong to Dwayne Dubuque at number three with 76.94, Linda Shippold Hubble at second place with 76.89, and number one Marvin Hubble at 76.23. In the Chariots, Zach Hubble took number three spot with 76.54, Bob Leach number two with 76.26, and Darren Twerdo at number one with 75.79. 96.5 The Ranch will have live coverage of all the action from Westerner Park. Tonight's broadcast will begin at 5 o'clock. The FIFA World Cup final is all set to go on Sunday in New York. The second semifinal was played yesterday with Argentina beating England 2-1. Sunday's final will have Spain and Argentina facing off for the championship. And finally, Week 7 of the CFL schedule kicks off tomorrow night at 7 p.m. with the BC Lions taking on the Edmonton Elks. There will be a doubleheader on Saturday with the Stampeders taking on the Alouettes at 2 o'clock and the Tiger Cats facing the Argonauts at 5:30. The weekend wraps up with the Blue Bombers and the Red Blacks Sunday at 5 p.m. And that's your sports update.
3: Good weather.
4: This afternoon, we'll see a 30% chance of showers and a risk of thunderstorms. We'll also see a high of 27 degrees. 30% chance of showers continuing through the evening. We'll see a low of 14 degrees overnight. 60% chance of showers tomorrow, a high of 26 degrees. A risk of thunderstorms in the afternoon tomorrow as well. 13 degrees and clear tomorrow night. 28 degrees for Saturday with sunny skies. 23 on Sunday with sunshine. Monday, 22 degrees and a mix of sun and cloud. At the moment, fog is increasing. It is 11 degrees.
5: Her dream job was to be the fifth Ninja Turtle. She talks for a living instead. Sun's up with Sierra. The goat rocks.

0: morning. That was the Cars Good Times Roll on 104.5 The Goat. And it is a good time right now. Especially, it's a good day today. We are 2 hours away, just under, from Half Price Deals going live on myhalfpricedealsnow.com. 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Also, we've got park parties today down at the Kiwanis Destiny Playground, which is going to be super nice. It's a good chance to meet some people, hang out outside, have a bit of a barbecue. Man, do I love a good barbecue. They're so, so good. There's nothing that beats it. It's like one of the things I look forward to the most during the summer. And maybe you feel the same way. I want to ask, though, what is your go-to order at a barbecue? You know, what are you reaching for? Because everyone's got their preferences. There's the typical things that are available at the barbecue, but what is the thing that you're looking forward to the most when it comes to the food? Let me know on the Cam Clark Ford Rock Line, 586-7625. Here's the Beastie Boys. You gotta fight for your right to party.
1: Yeah!

0: Nickelback with How You Remind Me on 104.5 The Goat. Imagine, if you will, it's sunny outside. It's maybe late afternoon, maybe early evening. The sun is just poking through the trees, and it's that nice orangey, yellowy color shining down on the grass. And there's a faint scent of smoke in the air, and it almost smells like food. It is a barbecue in the summer. And we're talking about that because park parties continue today at Kiwanis Destiny Playground, hosted by the Town of Olds, which is going to be super, super fun if you're heading down to check that out. We're talking about your barbecue orders, though. The thing that you... I feel like order is a weird word for it, because it's not really an order. You're not necessarily paying for it all the time, you know? It's kind of its own thing. But we're going to call it order for the sake of this conversation. And some people make their orders at barbecues based on getting the most value. You know, trying to get the most bang for your buck, the most food for your dollar. And this text here proves that. Says, I usually go for the burger option over the hot dog. Feels like more bang for my buck, as I just said. And then they also go on to say, also a double burger if it's offered over a single. That's interesting. That's not something you really see too much. But it is a good point, though, that with the burger, it's a little bigger most of the time. You're usually getting more topping options as well. Sometimes it's like the same for both, but usually with your hot dog, it's like, you know, your ketchup, mustard, and your relish. But with a burger, there's a lot more options there. You can make a lot more happen there, and it's usually bigger. I don't know if you can ask for a double, though. Like, this person says double only if it's offered over a single. Yeah, that's the move. If it's offered to you, then you take it. But I don't know if you could ask, you know? Because it's kind of an odd thing to ask for multiple burger patties. Have you seen the price of beef these days?
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2: Well, it's another edition of the 2-Minute Mulligan, and it's Corey and it's Melissa once again from the Olds Golf Club talking about all things that are happening at OGC. And Melissa, we want to start by recapping the Expedia Ladies Open. A huge thank you to Susan over Expedia and all of those folks for getting behind this event once again this year, and I know you had a great turnout for the event.
3: Yeah, we had 94 players all from around Central Alberta, and our two winners were actually out of towners. We had Bryn Davies was our low gross, shooting a 77. Our low net was Jin Yeo, and she shot a 73.
2: Congratulations, ladies. What an incredible event down there. Again, course is in spectacular shape right now, so it makes for great golf conditions. We have more tournaments coming up, Melissa. We want to talk a little bit about the juniors. Alberta Junior Golf is coming up on Monday the 20th.
3: Yes, so that'll be hosted at the club there. It is hosted by Alberta Golf, and we have a bunch of juniors coming from all across Alberta again.
2: Is it men's and ladies? Is it just the guys?
3: No, it's boys and girls. Yep.
2: Fantastic event. Now, the ladies, specifically the CLGA ladies juniors, is also coming up very soon.
3: Yeah, that's another one we're hosting on the 23rd and 24th. So that one is strictly for the girls, and there will be a lot of really high-level playing golfers that are very, very young.
2: Oh, very cool. Very nice. You can come down to the course and cheer them on. Always really great to see the next generation coming up and around. We always want to remind people that they can stop by the Pro Shop. There's always different deals happening in the Pro Shop. I know if folks need gear, Melissa, you guys have got everything that they might possibly need.
3: Oh, yeah. Anything club-wise, you name it, we got it. And if for some reason we don't have it, we can get it. We have three guys who are really, really great at fitting and can fit you into any brand that we carry and get your game to the next level.
2: Absolutely. Go in and talk to them about that, folks. 556-8008 to call down to the clubhouse or check them out at oldsgolf.com as well. It's another edition of our 2-Minute Mulligan.
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1: I'm Justin Goulet with your information update. Beef and Barley Days brings plenty of brews, bucking broncs, and booming fireworks to the town of Carstairs this week. It starts up tomorrow with the second annual Barley Brew Fest at 5 p.m. in the Curling Rink. There will be rock and roll bingo at 8 o'clock that night, and then the fireworks at the Carstairs Golf Course will wrap up the evening. Charlie Van Arnhem, president of the Carstairs and District Ag Society, says there are more great activities on Saturday as well.
2: So Saturday kicks off with the traditional pancake breakfast at 7:30 at the Curling Rink, sponsored by the Carstairs Chamber of Commerce. We've got a junior rodeo at the rodeo grounds at 9, the art show going on, the big parade starts at 11. That's always popular.
1: There will be performances from the Crooked Horn Junior Rodeo on Saturday and Sunday. Beef and Barley Days will finish up on Sunday with events including the Summer Showdown Poker Rally and Car Show at Adrenaline Motors. The Alberta government has opened up applications for the Rangeland Sustainability Program. Officials say the program supports academics, nonprofits, and agricultural partners in developing practical solutions that help maintain and improve the health, biodiversity, and resilience of Alberta's rangelands. Last year, Alberta Forestry and Parks allocated over $1.3 million in funding for the program. This year, that number has jumped to a $1.4 million budget. Applications for program funding are open until September 16th. And this week, the government of Alberta launched its iGaming initiative with nearly 24 sites now operating in the province. But with it comes a warning from the Better Business Bureau that fake gaming ads continue to plague the industry. Scammers are the ultimate opportunists, and the launch of legal online gambling in the province provides scammers an opportunity to try and confuse consumers and have them go to unregulated gambling sites or to straight-ahead fake sites. Wes LaFortune from the BBB, serving Alberta and East Kootenay, says the alert has been issued to make people aware the fake ads exist.
3: These often pop up in people's social media feeds. So you see an ad for a casino, and often it's either, an illegal site operating off-seas somewhere, or an actual, fake fraud site.
1: LaFortune adds that people should not click on the links associated with these ads and verify it's a legitimate gaming site, and when making an online purchase, use a credit card. 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
4: In sports, the 2026 North American Pony Chuckwagon Championships are underway as part of Westerner Days. The top times of night one belong to Dwayne Dubuque at number three with 76.94, Linda Shippold Hubble at second place with 76.89, and number one Marvin Hubble at 76.23. In the Chariots, Zach Hubble took number three spot with 76.54, Bob Leach number two with 76.26, and Darren Turtle at number one with 75.79. 96.5 The Ranch will have live coverage of all the action from Westerner Park. Tonight's broadcast will begin at 5 o'clock. The FIFA World Cup final is all set to go on Sunday in New York. The second semifinal was played yesterday with Argentina beating England 2-1. Sunday's final will have Spain and Argentina facing off for the championship. And finally, Week 7 of the CFL schedule kicks off tomorrow night at 7 p.m. with the BC Lions taking on the Edmonton Elks. There will be a doubleheader on Saturday with the Stampeders taking on the Alouettes at 2 o'clock and the Tiger Cats facing the Argonauts at 5:30. The weekend wraps up with the Blue Bombers and the Red Blacks Sunday at 5 p.m. And that's your sports update.
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4: This afternoon, we'll see a 30% chance of showers and a risk of thunderstorms. We'll also see a high of 27 degrees. 30% chance of showers continuing through the evening. We'll see a low of 14 degrees overnight. 60% chance of showers tomorrow, a high of 26 degrees, a risk of thunderstorms in the afternoon tomorrow as well. 13 degrees and clear tomorrow night, 28 degrees for Saturday with sunny skies, 23 on Sunday with sunshine, Monday 22 degrees and a mix of sun and cloud. At the moment, fog is increasing. It is 11 degrees.
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4: Out on the QE2 and Secondary Highway this morning, we've got some foggy conditions out there. Yes, there are fog patches, and you never know what might be in them. So make sure that you're slowing down and turning on your lights so that everyone can see you, hopefully, in the fog, but also paying attention to the signs of the roads where you never know, something may jump out. There have been reports of deer along Highway 27 and 582 as you're heading east towards Three Hills, and some deer reported on Highway 27 heading west towards Sundry. So just be careful out there. If you see anything else out there that might slow you down, let me know what it is. Pull over where it's nice and safe and call me on the telephone line or text me on the Cam Clark Ford text line. That's been a look at your road report from Integra Tire in Sundry.
0: She's crazy enough to play goalie in rec hockey. Even better, she's awake enough for mornings. 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

0: this week's park party is in... I just, like, completely wiped my brain as soon as I started talking. The park party this week is in the Kiwanis Destiny Playground here in the town of Olds, which is going to be super, super nice. And it's got us talking about barbecues and, you know, your orders, your go-tos when it comes to barbecues. Text line's pretty split between hot dogs and hamburgers, which, you know, is to be expected. I'm a hot dogger myself. They're just, I don't know. I don't know how to explain it. I feel like burgers are always good, no matter what. But a hot dog... on a barbecue specifically, is like the best hot dog you'll ever have in your entire life. That it has to be on the barbecue. Burger doesn't have to be on a barbecue. Hot dog kind of does. So when I'm at a barbecue, that's my go-to there. Also, a good reminder to wear your sunscreen when you're heading to these barbecues. Because I got a text in here that says, I love barbecues, but they seem to be the only place where I sunburn. That's super strange. That is so weird. Like, I guess, is it like the heat of the barbecue? Is it the relaxation? Is it just, like, you letting loose and deciding you're going to sit more in the sun? I don't know. I don't know what it is, and I don't know why that would happen. Does anyone else have, like, a weird thing like that where they only sunburn when they do one specific activity? That is super strange to me.
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1: Good weather.
2: This afternoon, we'll see a 30% chance of showers and a risk of thunderstorms. We'll also see a high of 27 degrees. 30% chance of showers continuing through the evening. We'll see a low of 14 degrees overnight. 60% chance of showers tomorrow, a high of 26 degrees. A risk of thunderstorms in the afternoon tomorrow as well. 13 degrees and clear tomorrow night. 28 degrees for Saturday with sunny skies. 23 on Sunday with sunshine. Monday, 22 degrees and a mix of sun and cloud. At the moment, fog is increasing. It is 11 degrees.
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0: Good morning. Today is Half Price Deals Day. That actually starts in just over an hour at 10 a.m. That's when all of the deals go live on myhalfpricedealsnow.com. If you click the Olds and Area tab, that is where all of the offers are going to be. And some of the offers that we have on the website right now, oh man, we've got Our Flames, a $20 gift card for there for only $12.50. 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
1: I'm Justin Goulet with your information update. Beef and Barley Days brings plenty of brews, bucking broncs, and booming fireworks to the town of Carstairs this week. It's

0: Showdown Poker Rally and Car Show at Adrenaline Motors. The Alberta government has opened up applications for the Rangeland Sustainability Program. Officials say the program supports academics, nonprofits, and agricultural partners in developing practical solutions that help maintain and improve the health, biodiversity, and resilience of Alberta's rangelands. Last year, Alberta Forestry and Parks allocated over $1.3 million in funding for the program. This year, that number has jumped to a $1.4 million budget. Applications for program funding are open until September 16th. And this week, the government of Alberta launched its iGaming initiative with nearly two dozen sites now operating in the province. But with it comes a warning from the Better Business Bureau that fake gaming ads continue to plague the industry. Scammers are the ultimate opportunists, and the launch of legal online gambling in the province provides scammers an opportunity to try and confuse consumers and have them go to unregulated gambling sites or to straight-ahead fake sites. Wes LaFortune from the BBB, serving Alberta and East Kootenay, says the alert has been issued to make people aware the fake ads exist.
1: These often pop up in people's social media feeds. So you see an ad for a casino, and often it's either, you know, an illegal site operating off-seas somewhere, or an actual, you know, fake fraud site.
0: LaFortune adds that people should not click on the links associated with these ads and verify it's a legitimate gaming site, and when making an online purchase, use a credit card. 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
3: In sports, the 2026 North American Pony Chuckwagon Championships are underway as part of Westerner Days. The top times of night one belong to Dwayne Dubuque at number three with 76.94, Linda Shippeld Hubble at second place with 76.89, and number one Marvin Hubble at 76.23. In the Chariots, Zach Hubble took number three spot with 76.54, Bob Leach number two with 76.26, and Darren Turtle Klebe at number one with 75.79. 96.5 The Ranch will have live coverage of all the action from Westerner Park. Tonight's broadcast will begin at 5 o'clock. The FIFA World Cup final is all set to go on Sunday in New York. The second semifinal was played yesterday with Argentina beating England 2-1. Sunday's final will have Spain and Argentina facing off for the championship. And finally, Week 7 of the CFL schedule kicks off tomorrow night at 7 p.m. with the BC Lions taking on the Edmonton Elks. There will be a doubleheader on Saturday with the Stampeders taking on the Alouettes at 2 o'clock and the Tiger Cats facing the Argonauts at 5:30. The weekend wraps up with the Blue Bombers and the Red Blacks Sunday at 5 p.m. And that's your sports update.
2: Good weather.
3: This afternoon, we'll see a 30% chance of showers and a risk of thunderstorms. We'll also see a high of 27 degrees. 30% chance of showers continuing through the evening. We'll see a low of 14 degrees overnight. 60% chance of showers tomorrow, a high of 26 degrees. A risk of thunderstorms in the afternoon tomorrow as well. 13 degrees and clear tomorrow night. 28 degrees for Saturday with sunny skies. 23 on Sunday with sunshine. Monday, 22 degrees and a mix of sun and cloud. At the moment, fog is increasing. It is 11 degrees.
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Glass Tiger, I will be there on 104.5 The Goat. How's it going? Good morning. Half Price Deals. 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And who doesn't love a good swim? And especially this year, with the way the weather has been so turbulent, it's not been great outdoor swimming weather, but it can be great indoor swimming weather. 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They are not infinite. So once they are gone, they are gone.

0: 40 minutes until Half Price Deals opens for Olds and area here. 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We have 18-hole green fee with half cart and a bucket of range balls at Trail Creek Golf Course in Olds for $45 when it is regularly $90. So that's going to be super, super, super popular. This other one also, you could do a 9-hole golf if you would prefer that as well, also at Trail Creek Golf Course, and that is $30 when it is normally $60. 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

0: 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We've got tons of offers on the website right now, all going live at 10 o'clock sharp, including 18-hole weekday green fee pass with cart at Forest Heights Golf Course in Sundry. 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That's going to be super, super popular. Another one we were touching on a little bit earlier, an annual family membership to the Town of Innisfail Aquatic Center. 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
8: Good weather.
9: This afternoon, we'll see 27 degrees with a 30% chance of showers or thunderstorms in the afternoon. 30% chance of showers continuing through the evening and overnight. Tonight, a low of 14 degrees. 60% chance of showers tomorrow, 26 degrees for a high. Clear skies and 13 degrees tomorrow night. Sunny and 28 Saturday. Sunday, 23 degrees and sunshine. Monday, a mix of sun and cloud, 22 degrees.
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He was chasing.

0: T-minus 8 minutes until Half Price Deals goes live on myhalfpricedealsnow.com. And it'll also take us to the end of the show. Thank you so much for your calls and texts today. As always, we'll be back tomorrow for the Friday edition of the show. Don't forget, we also have the Chuck Wagon broadcasts on our sister station, 96.5 The Ranch, tonight at 5 o'clock. I'll be taking care of that there. And yeah, Half Price Deals, very, very, very quickly coming up here. Less than 8 minutes until that all opens up. Everything from all the local businesses that you love at Half Price, 50% off. Don't miss out on that. Once the deals are gone, they are gone, of course. I'll see you tomorrow.
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0: what's happening in the county. 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
1: Charlie Van Arnum, and I'm the president of the Carstairs and District Ag Society.
2: Charlie joins us on Community Hotline today as we look ahead to Carstairs Beef and Barley Days. So what have we got planned here? How many days does this incorporate this year?
1: This year we're actually got events on Friday, July the 17th, Saturday, July the 18th, and Sunday, July the 19th.
2: Excellent. So Beef and Barley Days is a chance to showcase what in the town of Carstairs, Charlie?
1: Time to get the community together and have some fun and enjoy some good weather and the typical small town beef and barley days, I guess.
2: Yeah, you bet. So, again, you're going to kick things off here on Friday with a number of things, and that does include an opportunity to check out some fireworks this year.
1: Yeah, so Friday we start at 5 o'clock with the second annual Brew Fest in the curling rink. We've got 18 different vendors coming this year with different samples of beer and spirits and non-alcoholic beverages, and a couple food vendors coming. That's at 5 o'clock. At 8 o'clock upstairs in the curling rink is another rock and roll bingo. It's very, very popular. And then at 10 o'clock, there's fireworks from the golf course.
2: Super. What are some of the highlights of what you've got planned for a big day on Saturday?
1: So Saturday kicks off with the traditional pancake breakfast at 7:30 at the curling rink, sponsored by the Carstairs Chamber of Commerce. We've got a junior rodeo at the rodeo grounds at 9, the art show going on, the big parade starts at 11. That's always popular. Then after the parade is over, there's a big kids zone, multiple different games, and the little train at 11:30 in the area behind the curling rink, Memorial Park. There's going to be a market there. There'll be food trucks, all that sort of thing. We've got a car show in town and a barbecue over at Adrenaline Motors. And then at 5 o'clock in the arena, again, a repeat from last year, is a free inline skate party for a few hours in the hockey arena.
2: Yeah, that sounds like a big, big day there in Carstairs on the Saturday. And on the Sunday, a couple of the events that still have to go to wrap up what will be a fun weekend. What's going on Sunday?
1: So Sunday, the junior rodeo carries on starting at 9 at the rodeo grounds. At 9 also is the start of a poker car rally leaving from Adrenaline Motors. Church in the Park will be in the Memorial Park at 10 o'clock. And at noon, there's a car show and another barbecue at Adrenaline Motors right on the 2A highway there.
2: That's great. So Carstairs Beef and Barley Days, July 17th to the 19th. You can check it out at beefandbarleydays.ca online, or you can follow the Carstairs Ag Society on Facebook and Instagram. Charlie, thanks so much for joining us today.
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11: Hey, I just wanted to give you a quick little update on the roads here. We on north on the Highway 2A, by the elevators, there's two sheepdogs east side of the road there. They're just kind of hanging out, kind of on the road. So just keep that in mind if you're driving through that area. Just watch out for those dogs. Don't hit them. And if you know who might own those dogs, maybe let them know that their dogs are out on the road there just to keep them safe. And yeah, keep that in mind. That is north on Highway 2A by the elevators, just north of Olds there. There's two sheepdogs on the east side of the road.

0: Hey, how's it going? We got a quick road update that just came through for us here that I just wanted to pass on to you. If you are traveling north on Highway 2A by the elevators there, there's two sheepdogs reportedly on the roads running around there. On the east side of the road, they were spotted north of Olds on Highway 2A. So do keep that in mind if you're heading out that direction. Watch your speed. Watch the sides of the road. Make sure those dogs don't jump out at you. You don't want to hit a dog. That is not good luck, my friend. Not very good. And also, if you happen to know who owns those dogs or have an idea of who they may belong to, you might want to get in touch with them, let them know that their dogs are out on the road there, out on the 2A, just north of Olds, by the elevators. Do keep that in mind as you are traveling here today.
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1: Good weather.
5: This afternoon, we'll see 27 degrees with a 30% chance of showers or thunderstorms in the afternoon. 30% chance of showers continuing through the evening and overnight tonight, a low of 14 degrees. 60% chance of showers tomorrow, 26 degrees for a high. Clear skies and 13 degrees tomorrow night. Sunny and 28 Saturday. Sunday, 23 degrees and sunshine. Monday, a mix of sun and cloud, 22 degrees.
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4: Hey, how's it going? We got a quick road update that just came through for us here. That I just wanted to pass on to you if you are traveling north on Highway 2A by the elevators there. There's two sheepdogs reportedly on the roads running around there. On the east side of the road, they were spotted north of Olds on Highway 2A. So do keep that in mind if you're heading out that direction. Watch your speed. Watch the sides of the road. Make sure those dogs don't jump out at you. You don't want to hit a dog. That is not good luck, my friend. Not very good. And also, if you happen to know who owns those dogs or have an idea of who they may belong to, you might want to get in touch with them, let them know that their dogs are out on the road there, out on the 2A, just north of Olds, by the elevators. Do keep that in mind as you are traveling here today.

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0: Hey, how's it going? We got a quick road update that just came through for us here that I just wanted to pass on to you. If you are traveling north on Highway 2A by the elevators there, there's two sheepdogs reportedly on the roads running around there. On the east side of the road, they were spotted north of Olds on Highway 2A. So do keep that in mind if you're heading out that direction. Watch your speed. Watch the sides of the road. Make sure those dogs don't jump out at you. You don't want to hit a dog. That is not good luck, my friend. Not very good. And also, if you happen to know who owns those dogs or have an idea of who they may belong to, you might want to get in touch with them, let them know that their dogs are out on the road there, out on the 2A, just north of Olds, by the elevators. Do keep that in mind as you are traveling here today.
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4: This afternoon, we'll see 27 degrees with a 30% chance of showers or thunderstorms in the afternoon. 30% chance of showers continuing through the evening and overnight tonight, a low of 14 degrees. 60% chance of showers tomorrow, 26 degrees for a high. Clear skies and 13 degrees tomorrow night. Sunny and 28 Saturday. Sunday, 23 degrees and sunshine. Monday, a mix of sun and cloud, 22 degrees.
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0: Hey, how's it going? We got a quick road update that just came through for us here that I just wanted to pass on to you. If you are traveling north on Highway 2A by the elevators there, there's two sheepdogs reportedly on the roads running around there. On the east side of the road, they were spotted north of Olds on Highway 2A. So do keep that in mind if you're heading out that direction. Watch your speed. Watch the sides of the road. Make sure those dogs don't jump out at you. You don't want to hit a dog. That is not good luck, my friend. Not very good. And also, if you happen to know who owns those dogs or have an idea of who they may belong to, you might want to get in touch with them. Let them know that their dogs are out on the road there, out on the 2A, just north of Olds by the elevators. Do keep that in mind as you are traveling here today.
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1: I'm Justin Goulet with your information update. Beef and Barley Days brings plenty of brews, bucking broncs, and booming fireworks to the town of Carstairs this week. It starts up tomorrow with the second annual Barley Brew Fest at 5 p.m. in the Curling Rink. There will be rock and roll bingo at 8 o'clock that night, and then the fireworks at the Carstairs Golf Course will wrap up the evening. Charlie Van Arnhem, president of the Carstairs and District Ag Society, says there are more great activities on Saturday as well.
2: So Saturday kicks off with the traditional pancake breakfast at 7:30 at the Curling Rink, sponsored by the Carstairs Chamber of Commerce. We've got a junior rodeo at the rodeo grounds at 9, the art show going on, the big parade starts at 11, that's always popular.
1: There'll be performances from the Crooked Horn Junior Rodeo on Saturday and Sunday. Beef and Barley Days will finish up on Sunday with events including the Summer Showdown Poker Rally and Car Show at Adrenaline Motors. The Alberta government has opened up applications for the Rangeland Sustainability Program. Officials say the program supports academics, nonprofits, and agricultural partners in developing practical solutions that help maintain and improve the health, biodiversity, and resilience of Alberta's rangelands. Last year, Alberta Forestry and Parks allocated over $1.3 million in funding for the program. This year, that number has jumped to a $1.4 million budget. Applications for program funding are open until September 16th. And this week, the government of Alberta launched its iGaming initiative with nearly two dozen sites now operating in the province. But with it comes a warning from the Better Business Bureau that fake gaming ads continue to plague the industry. Scammers are the ultimate opportunists, and the launch of legal online gambling in the province provides scammers an opportunity to try and confuse consumers and have them go to unregulated gambling sites or to straight-ahead fake sites. Wes LaFortune from the BBB, serving Alberta and East Kootenay, says the alert has been issued to make people aware the fake ads exist.
3: These often pop up in people's social media feeds. So you

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1: In sports, the 2026 North American Pony Chuckwagon Championships are underway as part of Westerner Days. The top times of night one belong to Dwayne Dubuque at number three with 76.94, Linda Shippold Hubble at second place with 76.89, and number one Marvin Hubble at 76.23. In the chariots, Zach Hubble took number three spot with 76.54, Bob Leach number two with 76.26, and Darren Turtle Klebe at number one with 75.79. 96.5 The Ranch will have live coverage of all the action from Westerner Park. Tonight's broadcast will begin at 5 o'clock. The FIFA World Cup final is all set to go on Sunday in New York. The second semifinal was played yesterday with Argentina beating England 2-1. Sunday's final will have Spain and Argentina facing off for the championship. And finally, Week 7 of the CFL schedule kicks off tomorrow night at 7 p.m. with the BC Lions taking on the Edmonton Elks. There will be a doubleheader on Saturday with the Stampeders taking on the Alouettes at 2 o'clock and the Tiger Cats facing the Argonauts at 5:30. The weekend wraps up with the Blue Bombers and the Red Blacks Sunday at 5 p.m. And that's your sports update.
2: Good weather.
1: This afternoon, we'll see 27 degrees with a 30% chance of showers or thunderstorms in the afternoon. 30% chance of showers continuing through the evening and overnight tonight, a low of 14 degrees. 60% chance of showers tomorrow, 26 degrees for a high. Clear skies and 13 degrees tomorrow night. Sunny and 28 Saturday. Sunday, 23 degrees and sunshine. Monday, a mix of sun and cloud, 22 degrees.
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6: I'm Tim Parent with Rural Roots Canada. Canadians are sending a clear message to governments as trade talks with the U.S. continue. Protect Canadian agriculture. A new Nanos research survey found 91% of Canadians believe Canada should maintain control over its food supply, while roughly two-thirds want Ottawa to defend dairy farmers and supply management during CUSMA negotiations.
7: The fact that you can get 9 out of every 10 Canadians to agree on anything is actually quite striking. And, support or the level of importance for controlling food sovereignty really cuts across every region of the country.
6: That's Nick Nanos, Chief Data Scientist at Nanos Research. He says heightened trade tensions have put agriculture and food sovereignty front and center for Canadians, even those living far from the farm. The survey also suggests any politicians, either provincially or federally, need to be defending farmers, and should they ignore that, they do so at their own peril.
7: Be careful, don't mess up, because if you do, Canadians will be upset. Not just farmers, Canadians will be upset if you mess up agriculture.
6: I'm Tim Parent with Rural Roots Canada.
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10: 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In the milling wheat markets, September Minneapolis futures are down 4 cents at $6.79, with local hard red spring bids for July movement at $8.70 per bushel. In the oil seeds, November canola futures lost $5.70 at $7.86.70 per ton or $17.84 per bushel. In the pulse markets, nearby red lentils are flat at 23 cents per pound and yellow peas are lower at $7.50 per bushel. In the cattle markets, August live cattle are down $3.57 at $226.55 per 100 weight. 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
11: This is your feeder and stock report for Thursday, July 16th. 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

0: 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In central and southern Alberta on Wednesday, steers 900 plus, 457 to 465, 8 to 900, 501 to 518, 7 to 800, 537 to 577, 6 to 700, 602 to 665, 5 to 600, 667 to 715. Heifers 900 plus, 416 to 446, 8 to 900, 465 to 470, 7 to 800, 490 to 524, 6 to 700, 541 to 582, 5 to 600, 617 to 622. Yesterday in central Alberta, cow-calf pairs traded from $6,900 per pair to $8,000 per pair. This is Dallas Roger with CanFacts reporting for the Alberta Beef Producers.
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0: Good weather.
5: This afternoon, we'll see 27 degrees with a 30% chance of showers or thunderstorms in the afternoon. 30% chance of showers continuing through the evening and overnight tonight, a low of 14 degrees. 60% chance of showers tomorrow, 26 degrees for a high. Clear skies and 13 degrees tomorrow night. Sunny and 28 Saturday. Sunday, 23 degrees and sunshine. Monday, a mix of sun and cloud, 22 degrees.
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3: We are currently under a yellow watch for a severe thunderstorm this evening. Conditions are favorable for the development of dangerous thunderstorms this afternoon and this evening that may be capable of producing strong wind gusts, damaging hail, and heavy rain. Remember, severe thunderstorms could produce tornadoes. Be prepared for severe weather. For the rest of the day today, we're looking at 26 degrees with a 30% chance of showers and a risk of severe thunderstorms. Those conditions will continue throughout the rest of the day. Overnight tonight, a few clouds and a low of 14 degrees. Into tomorrow with mainly sunny conditions, turning into a mix of sun and cloud and 21 degrees. Right now in the town of Olds, it is 24 degrees with a mix of sun and cloud.
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1: Charlie Van Arnum, and I'm the president of the Carstairs and District Ag Society.
2: Charlie joins us on Community Hotline today as we look ahead to Carstairs Beef and Barley Days. So what have we got planned here? How many days does this incorporate this year?
1: This year we're actually got events on Friday, July the 17th, Saturday, July the 18th, and Sunday, July the 19th.
2: Excellent. So Beef and Barley Days is a chance to showcase what in the town of Carstairs, Charlie?
1: Time to get the community together and have some fun and enjoy some good weather and the typical small town beef and barley days, I guess.
2: Yeah, you bet. So, again, you're going to kick things off here on Friday with a number of things, and that does include an opportunity to check out some fireworks this year.
1: Yeah, so Friday we start at 5 o'clock with the second annual Brew Fest in the curling rink. We've got 18 different vendors coming this year with different samples of beer and spirits and non-alcoholic beverages, and a couple food vendors coming. That at 5 o'clock, at 8 o'clock upstairs in the curling rink is another rock and roll bingo. It's very, very popular. And then at 10 o'clock, there's fireworks from the golf course.
2: Super. What are some of the highlights of what you've got planned for a big day on Saturday?
1: So Saturday kicks off with the traditional pancake breakfast at 7:30 at the curling rink, sponsored by the Carstairs Chamber of Commerce. We've got a junior rodeo at the rodeo grounds at 9, the art show going on, the big parade starts at 11. That's always popular. Then after the parade is over, there's a big kid zone, multiple different games, and the little train at 11:30 in the area behind the curling rink, Memorial Park. There's going to be a market there. There'll be food trucks, all that sort of thing. We've got a car show in town and a barbecue over at Adrenaline Motors. And then at 5 o'clock in the arena, again, a repeat from last year, is a free inline skate party for a few hours in the hockey arena.
2: Yeah, that sounds like a big, big day there in Carstairs on the Saturday. And on the Sunday, a couple of the events that still have to go to wrap up what will be a fun weekend. What's going on Sunday?
1: So Sunday, the junior rodeo carries on starting at 9 at the rodeo grounds. At 9 also is the start of a poker car rally leaving from Adrenaline Motors. Church in the Park will be in the Memorial Park at 10 o'clock. And at noon, there's a car show and another barbecue at Adrenaline Motors right on the 2A highway there.
2: That's great. So Carstairs, Beef and Barley Days, July 17th to the 19th. You can check it out at beefandbarleydays.ca online, or you can follow the Carstairs Ag Society on Facebook and Instagram. Charlie, thanks so much for joining us today.
1: Thanks, Galen.
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4: Goat weather.
5: We are currently under a yellow watch for a severe thunderstorm this evening. Conditions are favorable for the development of dangerous thunderstorms this afternoon and this evening that may be capable of producing strong wind gusts, damaging hail, and heavy rain. Remember, severe thunderstorms could produce tornadoes. Be prepared for severe weather. For the rest of the day today, we're looking at 26 degrees with a 30% chance of showers and a risk of severe thunderstorms. Those conditions will continue throughout the rest of the day. Overnight tonight, a few clouds and a low of 14 degrees. Into tomorrow with mainly sunny conditions, turning into a mix of sun and cloud and 21 degrees. Right now in the town of Olds, it is 24 degrees with a mix of sun and cloud.
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1: I'm Justin Goulet with your information update. Beef and Barley Days brings plenty of brews, bucking broncs, and booming fireworks to the town of Carstairs this week. It starts up tomorrow with the second annual Barley Brew Fest at 5 p.m. in the curling rink. There will be rock and roll bingo at 8 o'clock that night, and then the fireworks at the Carstairs Golf Course will wrap up the evening. Charlie Van Arnhem, president of the Carstairs and District Ag Society, says there are more great activities on Saturday as well.
2: So Saturday kicks off with the traditional pancake breakfast at 7:30 at the curling rink, sponsored by the Carstairs Chamber of Commerce. We've got a junior rodeo at the rodeo grounds at 9, the art show going on, the big parade starts at 11, that's always popular.
1: There will be performances from the Crooked Horn Junior Rodeo on Saturday and Sunday. Beef and Barley Days will finish up on Sunday with events including the Summer Showdown Poker Rally and Car Show at Adrenaline Motors. The Alberta government has opened up applications for the Rangeland Sustainability Program. Officials say the program supports academics, nonprofits, and agricultural partners in developing practical solutions that help maintain and improve the health, biodiversity, and resilience of Alberta's rangelands. Last year, Alberta Forestry and Parks allocated over $1.3 million in funding for the program. This year, that number has jumped to a $1.4 million budget. Applications for program funding are open until September 16th. And this week, the government of Alberta launched its iGaming initiative with nearly two dozen sites now operating in the province. But with it comes a warning from the Better Business Bureau that fake gaming ads continue to plague the industry. Scammers are the ultimate opportunists, and the launch of legal online gambling in the province provides scammers an opportunity to try and confuse consumers and have them go to unregulated gambling sites or to straight-ahead fake sites. Wes LaFortune from the BBB serving Alberta and East Kootenay says the alert has been issued to make people aware the fake ads exist.
3: These often pop up in people's social media feeds. So you see an ad for a casino, and often it's either, you know, an illegal site operating off-sea somewhere, or an actual, you know, fake fraud site.
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5: We are currently under a yellow watch for a severe thunderstorm this evening. Conditions are favorable for the development of dangerous thunderstorms this afternoon and this evening that may be capable of producing strong wind gusts, damaging hail, and heavy rain. Remember, severe thunderstorms could produce tornadoes. Be prepared for severe weather. For the rest of the day today, we're looking at 26 degrees with a 30% chance of showers and a risk of severe thunderstorms. Those conditions will continue throughout the rest of the day. Overnight tonight, a few clouds and a low of 14 degrees. Into tomorrow with mainly sunny conditions, turning into a mix

0: Got my mind set on you. It's 16 minutes after 3 o'clock as we wrap up your 3 at 3 with George Harrison. Not only was he a Beatle and a traveling Wilbury, but he was also a movie producer. He actually bankrolled the Monty Python and the Holy Grail and ended up bankrolling a part of Life of Brian as well. His film studio or film company, Handmade Films, was responsible for quite a few things, including Time Bandits. Remember that? Mind Trip. Whoa! I thought that was going to be like a fun little movie when I was a kid. And then I watched it and I was like, well, I don't even know what's going on here. So I have watched Time Bandits again since then. But at first, it was not my cup of tea. It wasn't until later, many, many years later, that I went, oh, it's actually quite an interesting story. But what can you do? Anyways, how you doing? How's your Thursday been going so far? We have so many things happening today with My Half Price Deals Now continuing right up until 10 a.m. tomorrow morning. That you can get on there right now and save half price on a lot of great stuff. We've got park parties happening. We've got chuck wagons happening. We've got tomorrow a 66th anniversary celebration happening. We're going to tell you more about it, but right now, sit back, relax, enjoy the rest of your afternoon here on The GOAT.
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0: Tom Petty and the Heartbreakers, Mary Jane's Last Dance. How's it going? 22 minutes now to 4 o'clock on this Thursday, and My Half Price Deals Now is continuing. 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
1: Good weather.
5: We are currently under a yellow watch for a severe thunderstorm this evening. Conditions are favorable for the development of dangerous thunderstorms this afternoon and this evening that may be capable of producing strong wind gusts, damaging hail, and heavy rain. Remember, severe thunderstorms could produce tornadoes. Be prepared for severe weather. For the rest of the day today, we're looking at 26 degrees with a 30% chance of showers and a risk of severe thunderstorms. Those conditions will continue throughout the rest of the day. Overnight tonight, a few clouds and a low of 14 degrees. Into tomorrow with mainly sunny conditions, turning into a mix of sun and cloud and 21 degrees. Right now in the town of Olds, it is 24 degrees with a mix of sun and cloud.
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0: Don't walk away, Eileen. That's Sam Roberts. Come on, Eileen. Don't walk away, Eileen. What's with Eileen's being in music? I don't know. Anyways, how are you doing? How's your day? It's 11 minutes now to 4 o'clock. We've got the Chariots and Chuck Wagons coming from Red Deer on 96.5 The Ranch tonight. Your very own Sierra McCool is up there, and she will be bringing you the calls. Well, at least bringing you the information before the calls for the Chuck Wagons and Pony Chariots up there at the Westerner Days at Westerner Park. Head on up there and enjoy the show, or tune into 96.5 The Ranch and hear it all live from Red Deer's Westerner Park.
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1: I'm Justin Goulet with your information update. Beef and Barley Days brings plenty of brews, bucking broncs, and booming fireworks to the town of Carstairs this week. It starts up tomorrow with the second annual Barley Brew Fest at 5 p.m. in the curling rink. There will be rock and roll bingo at 8 o'clock that night, and then the fireworks at the Carstairs Golf Course will wrap up the evening. Charlie Van Arnhem, president of the Carstairs and District Ag Society, says there are more great activities on Saturday as well.
2: So Saturday kicks off with the traditional pancake breakfast at 7:30 at the curling rink, sponsored by the Carstairs Chamber of Commerce. We've got a junior rodeo at the rodeo grounds at 9, the art show going on. The big parade starts at 11. That's always popular.
1: There will be performances from the Crooked Horn Junior Rodeo on Saturday and Sunday. Beef and Barley Days will finish up on Sunday with events including the Summer Showdown Poker Rally and Car Show at Adrenaline Motors. The Alberta government has opened up applications for the Rangeland Sustainability Program. Officials say the program supports academics, nonprofits, and agricultural partners in developing practical solutions that help maintain and improve the health, biodiversity, and resilience of Alberta's rangelands. Last year, Alberta Forestry and Parks allocated over $1.3 million in funding for the program. This year, that number has jumped to a $1.4 million budget. Applications for program funding are open until September 16th. And this week, the government of Alberta launched its iGaming initiative with nearly two dozen sites now operating in the province. But with it comes a warning from the Better Business Bureau that fake gaming ads continue to plague the industry. Scammers are the ultimate opportunists, and the launch of legal online gambling in the province provides scammers an opportunity to try and confuse consumers and have them go to unregulated gambling sites or to straight-ahead fake sites. Wes LaFortune from the BBB, serving Alberta and East Kootenay, says the alert has been issued to make people aware the fake ads exist.
3: These often pop up in people's social media feeds. So you see an ad for a casino, and often it's either, you know, an illegal site operating off-sea somewhere, or an actual, you know, fake fraud site.
1: LaFortune adds that people should not click on the links associated with these ads and verify it's a legitimate gaming site, and when making an online purchase, use a credit card. 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
0: 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Goat weather.
4: We are currently under a yellow watch for a severe thunderstorm this evening. Conditions are favorable for the development of dangerous thunderstorms this afternoon and this evening that may be capable of producing strong wind gusts, damaging hail, and heavy rain. Remember, severe thunderstorms could produce tornadoes. Be prepared for severe weather. For the rest of the day today, we're looking at 26 degrees with a 30% chance of showers and a risk of severe thunderstorms. Those conditions will continue throughout the rest of the day. Overnight tonight, a few clouds and a low of 14 degrees. Into tomorrow with mainly sunny conditions, turning into a mix of sun and cloud and 21 degrees. Right now in the town of Olds, it is 24 degrees with a mix of sun and cloud.
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4: Nothing much to report on the roads right now, but if you are traveling through Olds, do keep in mind that 57th Avenue northbound at Highway 27 is still closed and you are still being detoured up there if you're trying to get up to the hospital there. If you see anything else on the roads, please do let us know by giving us a text on the Cam Clark Ford text line, or you can give us a call on the phone line if you would prefer as well. The Road Report is brought to you by Integra Tire in Sundry.
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0: It's Only Love. It's Tina Turner with Brian Adams. It's 16 minutes after 4 o'clock. Got about 44 minutes left. I'm not counting down the minutes at all before I get to leave, I'm sure. But we do have park parties continuing this evening, 5 o'clock as a matter of fact. The Community Connection Center Olds, Coldwell Banker, as well as Boys and Girls Club of Olds and Area, sponsoring the park parties throughout the summer of 2026, 5 p.m. till 7 p.m. this evening at Kiwanis Destiny Playground. That's 3 Destiny Lane. Get in there and enjoy the park parties. Bring the kids along. Of course, that's what you want to do. Have all the kids come out for the park parties. It's going to be a great time. They do it every Thursday right up until August 20th. Then August 21st, there'll be the Movie in the Park summer wrap-up. But we'll talk about that as the days get closer. But this evening at 5 p.m. at Kiwanis Destiny Playground, number 3 Destiny Lane, it's the park parties.
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0: Young Turks, that's Rod Stewart. How are you doing? 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
7: Good weather.
8: We are currently under a yellow watch for a severe thunderstorm this evening. Conditions are favorable for the development of dangerous thunderstorms this afternoon and this evening that may be capable of producing strong wind gusts, damaging hail, and heavy rain. Remember, severe thunderstorms could produce tornadoes. Be prepared for severe weather. For the rest of the day today, we're looking at 26 degrees with a 30% chance of showers and a risk of severe thunderstorms. Those conditions will continue throughout the rest of the day. Overnight tonight, a few clouds and a low of 14 degrees. Into tomorrow with mainly sunny conditions, turning into a mix of sun and cloud and 21 degrees. Right now in the town of Olds, it is 24 degrees with a mix of sun and cloud.
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0: The boss is coming. That's Darkells. How you doing? It's 10 minutes now to 5 o'clock on this lovely, lovely Friday. We've got possibly some rain in store for us tomorrow, which I'm not really looking forward to. But the good news is the rest of the weekend should be okay. Weather-wise, we should be seeing lots of sun Saturday and Sunday, even into Monday, Tuesday next week. So fingers crossed it stays that way. Either way, we'll have a closer look at your weather forecast along with your news and sports at 5.
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1: I'm Justin Goulet with your information update. Beef and Barley Days brings plenty of brews, bucking broncs, and booming fireworks to the town of Carstairs this week. It starts up tomorrow with the second annual Barley Brew Fest at 5 p.m. in the Curling Rink. There will be rock and roll bingo at 8 o'clock that night, and then the fireworks at the Carstairs Golf Course will wrap up the evening. Charlie Van Arnhem, president of the Carstairs and District Ag Society, says there are more great activities on Saturday as well.
2: So Saturday kicks off with the traditional pancake breakfast at 7:30 at the Curling Rink, sponsored by the Carstairs Chamber of Commerce. We've got a junior rodeo at the rodeo grounds at 9, the art show going on, the big parade starts at 11. That's always popular.
1: There'll be performances from the Crooked Horn Junior Rodeo on Saturday and Sunday. Beef and Barley Days will finish up on Sunday with events including the Summer Showdown Poker Rally and Car Show at Adrenaline Motors. The Alberta government has opened up applications for the Rangeland Sustainability Program. Officials say the program supports academics, nonprofits, and agricultural partners in developing practical solutions that help maintain and improve the health, biodiversity, and resilience of Alberta's rangelands. Last year, Alberta Forestry and Parks allocated over $1.3 million in funding for the program. This year, that number has jumped to a $1.4 million budget. Applications for program funding are open until September 16th. And this week, the government of Alberta launched its iGaming initiative with nearly two dozen sites now operating in the province. But with it comes a warning from the Better Business Bureau that fake gaming ads continue to plague the industry. Scammers are the ultimate opportunists, and the launch of legal online gambling in the province provides scammers an opportunity to try and confuse consumers and have them go to unregulated gambling sites or to straight-ahead fake sites. Wes LaFortune from the BBB serving Alberta and East Kootenay says the alert has been issued to make people aware the fake ads exist.
3: These often pop up in people's social media feeds. So you see an ad for a casino, and often it's either, you know, an illegal site operating off-seas somewhere, or an actual, you know, fake fraud site.
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4: In sports, the 2026 North American Pony Chuckwagon Championships are underway as part of Westerner Days. The top times of night one belong to Dwayne Dubuque at number three with 76.94, Linda Shippold-Hubble at second place with 76.89, and number one Marvin Hubble at 76.23. In the Chariots, Zach Hubble took number three spot with 76.54, Bob Leach number two with 76.26, and Darren Turtle Klebe at number one with 75.79. 96.5 The Ranch will have live coverage of all the action from Westerner Park. Tonight's broadcast will begin at 5 o'clock. The FIFA World Cup final is all set to go on Sunday in New York. The second semifinal was played yesterday with Argentina beating England 2-1. Sunday's final will have Spain and Argentina facing off for the championship. And finally, Week 7 of the CFL schedule kicks off tomorrow night at 7 p.m. with the BC Lions taking on the Edmonton Elks. There will be a doubleheader on Saturday with the Stampeders taking on the Alouettes at 2 o'clock and the Tiger Cats facing the Argonauts at 5:30. The weekend wraps up with the Blue Bombers and the Red Blacks Sunday at 5 p.m. And that's your sports update.
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6: We are currently under a yellow watch for a severe thunderstorm this evening. Conditions are favorable for the development of dangerous thunderstorms this afternoon and this evening that may be capable of producing strong wind gusts, damaging hail, and heavy rain. Remember, severe thunderstorms could produce tornadoes. Be prepared for severe weather. For the rest of the day today, we're looking at 26 degrees with a 30% chance of showers and a risk of severe thunderstorms. Those conditions will continue throughout the rest of the day. Overnight tonight, a few clouds and a low of 14 degrees. Into tomorrow with mainly sunny conditions, turning into a mix of sun and cloud and 21.

0: This note's for you. That's Neil Young. It is 15 minutes after 5 o'clock. I'm sure you're heading your way home. And, well, I'm still here, obviously. Coming up tomorrow, it's the 17th of July, which also means it's the summer dance at the Olds Legion in celebration of the Legion's 100th anniversary. Come celebrate a century of service to the community and memories with live music and dancing. It's the Platters tomorrow night at the Legion. Don't miss the fun from 7 till 10. It's the 100th anniversary of the Legion.
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0: Time of Your Life. That's Green Day. It's 28 minutes now to 6 o'clock, and I don't know if you know this, but right now over there at 96.5 The Ranch, the Pony Chariots are happening at the Westerner Park, and you can hear it all right there on the ranch. And, of course, well, we're about half hour in, so you might be catching the tail end of it. But the Chuck Wagons happen right after that, about a half hour after that. So you can tune in to 96.5 The Ranch, and I won't be offended at all if you want to check out the Chariots and Chuck Wagons from Red Deer's Westerner Park and Westerner Days. That's on 96.5 The Ranch, 5 p.m. this evening, 5 p.m. tomorrow, 5 p.m. Saturday, and 1 p.m. as a wrap-up in the afternoon on Sunday. Don't miss it on 96.5 The Ranch. 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
5: Whether it's slick, windy, bumper-to-bumper, or smooth sailing, we'll keep you posted. 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
1: Goat weather.
10: We are currently under a yellow watch for a severe thunderstorm this evening. Conditions are favorable for the development of dangerous thunderstorms this afternoon and this evening that may be capable of producing strong wind gusts, damaging hail, and heavy rain. Remember, severe thunderstorms could produce tornadoes. Be prepared for severe weather. For the rest of the day today, we're looking at 26 degrees with a 30% chance of showers and a risk of severe thunderstorms. Those conditions will continue throughout the rest of the day. Overnight tonight, a few clouds and a low of 14 degrees. Into tomorrow with mainly sunny conditions, turning into a mix of sun and cloud and 21 degrees. Right now in the town of Olds, it is 24 degrees with a mix of sun and cloud.
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0: All right, now it's free. I'm free. All right, now I'm leaving. That's right, I'm getting out of here. It is time for me to head home, but I got to remind you one last time that myhalfpricedealsnow.com is live, but only until 10 a.m. tomorrow morning, so you have all evening, overnight, and in the morning up until 10 to get a whole bunch of great deals at myhalfpricedealsnow.com. 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That's going to do it for me. I'll be back tomorrow afternoon at 3 o'clock to get you through your afternoon and into your weekend because, yes, tomorrow's Friday. Are you excited? I know I am. Sierra will be back here at 6 a.m. as well tomorrow morning. So until I see you again, Troy Labo Kane's my name. That's all my time. I'm out of here. Stay safe, stay healthy, stay out of trouble. Have a great afternoon, great evening, and a great night. I'll catch you later.
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